Amir Tarek Taouza, Rehab Meal, Farida Rawaj, Darina Aljoundi, Malik Faraoun, Limani Efsa, Najib Oudriri, Gabriel Damani, Salim Keshiouch, Ayed Darwish, Amou Graya, Nassima Bektaoui, Asma Messaouden, Amina Boudjemli, Sarah Abdengoumi, Boutaina Elfekak, Ada Arb, Selim Zarani, Émile Serge Anico, Mounir Margoul, Shems Ketouche, Max Barraquet, Adil Meki,